0: Let's go.
1: I have a dream. One day, this nation will rise up, live out the true meaning of its creed. We hold these truths to be self-evident that all

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1: Hi, we're your weather girl. And have we got news for you.
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